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10: Cloudy skies tonight, chance of showers, low of 5. Tomorrow morning, overcast skies, high of 12, followed by cloudy skies, low of 2, with risk of frost. Friday, sunny, high of 19, then clear, low of 7. Today,
11: peace up. A-town.

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11: Cloudy skies tonight, chance of showers, low of 5. Tomorrow morning, overcast skies, high of 12, followed by cloudy skies, low of 2, with risk of frost. Friday, sunny, high of 19, then clear, low of 7.
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5: Today FM weather.
6: Cloudy skies tonight, chance of showers, low of 5. Tomorrow morning, overcast skies, high of 12, followed by cloudy skies, low of 2, with risk of frost. Friday, sunny, high of 19, then clear, low of 7.
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7: Cloudy skies tonight, chance of showers, low of 5. Tomorrow morning, overcast skies, high of 12, followed by cloudy skies, low of 2, with risk of frost. Friday, sunny, high of 19, then clear, low of 7.
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4: Cloudy skies tonight, chance of showers, low of 5. Tomorrow morning, overcast skies, high of 12, followed by cloudy skies, low of 2, with risk of frost. Friday, sunny, high of 19, then clear, low of 7. Today FM.

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8: Cloudy skies tonight, chance of showers, low of 5. Tomorrow morning, overcast skies, high of 12, followed by cloudy skies, low of 2, with risk of frost. Friday, sunny, high of 19, then clear, low of 7.

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0: 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My turn's next week.
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0: Hey, DD, can I buy you a pop?
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And

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a memory to sustain me, cause I get so crazy worried that you'll go and replace me. 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
1: Good morning, I'm Richard Coffin. Stratford Live Music and Food is returning for a two-night stint this summer. The popular music festival runs June 19th and 20th at the Banchel on Veterans Drive, featuring performances from Stevie T Band, Supernaut, and John Powers, among others. Festival representative Steve Ripper says along with the music, there'll be a mix of popular and new food trucks at the event. There's also an artisan lineup, Kids Zone, and other activities. Tickets are available on the Stratford Live Music and Food website. Perth OPP are looking for two men after a 2022 Honda Rubicon all-terrain vehicle was stolen in Perth East last Sunday. Police say two people in a blue Ram pickup truck entered a property on Perth Line 33 west of Perth Road 107 shortly after 2 that morning. Identifying features include a torn seat with tape on it and a homemade front tow bar. The two men are described as 6 feet tall, one wearing a hooded jacket, the other wearing a reflective hooded jacket. The truck's an extended cab with a dual-axle white enclosed trailer. Anyone with any information or video footage is asked to contact Perth OPP or Crime Stoppers. 8 residents of St. Mary's are being recognized through the Strong as Stone program. Mayor Al Strathbe says the program's a testament to the incredible spirit of community members and the selflessness of those who continually uplift and inspire others. Town residents honored at Tuesday night's council meeting have lent culinary skills to church suppers, raised awareness about intimate partner violence, organized fundraising runs, and grown produce to donate to the local food bank. The town says the next round of nominations starts next spring. A full list of recipients and their contributions to the community can be found at MyStratfordNow.com. In local sports, we continue our look back at legendary hockey players with Nelson Emerson. The former Stratford Culleton spent 2 seasons in the Festival City before getting a scholarship at Bowling Green University and embarking on a successful NHL career. He's now the assistant general manager of the Los Angeles Kings and says his first impression of the Culleton's organization reminds him of how professional hockey teams are run today.
2: I came from a midget program in a little town, Waterford, Ontario. And when I came to Stratford, I could not believe how organized and how professional everything was run. Like, it was top-notch.
1: Emerson spends his summers in Port Dover and has made a point of showing his family where his career took off.
2: When you drive through Stratford, as anybody on our team would, you get a special feeling in your gut, right? It just brings back such positive memories. I'm not saying it happens all the time on I go for a drive, but when we do, it's pretty special.
1: Several former teammates have organized a Stratford reunion and golf tournament for July. Emerson says he's planning to be there. Be the first to know. Get daily and weekly news alerts directly to your inbox by signing up at MyStratfordNow.com.
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4: Cloudy today with a high of 12. Tonight, cloudy with a low of 2 and a risk of frost. Sunny tomorrow to kick off the long weekend and a high of 19. Sunny Saturday with a high of 25. And Sunday, sunny with a high of 24. It's 6 in Stratford.
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1: This ain't no disco. 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This is LA.

It's 6:11. Good morning, KFO with you this morning. 6 degrees with rain, and we could see rain and drizzle throughout the day. There is something really cool going on tonight, and you can really enjoy it, weather permitting. But we'll get to that shortly. It's Gnarls Barkley now in Crazy on 107.7 Today FM.

0: 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We are sitting at 6 degrees, rainy and drizzly today. I'm KFEL and the Stratford Police Service. Continue on with Police Week, and tonight is a big night. It is the rival that always rivals. It is the police versus the fire department here in Stratford. This is going to be a big game. You can donate a non-perishable food item. It's happening at Peckham Field from 6:30 to 8. This should be a dandy of a ball game. If you would like to watch it, witness it, and check it out, get the details. I've shared them for you up on the Today FM Facebook page.
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0: 107.7 Today FM, Stratford's best music with Fifi Dobson and Stutterin. Good morning. Kay fell with you this morning. I hope you're having yourself a fantastic start to the day. There is a Stratford Lions bottle drive coming up, and it is all for a wonderful cause. It's taking place May 23rd at Giant Tiger. 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So, if you would like to enter and you want to help, easy to do. 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

It's 6:41. It's Thursday, May 14th. Jamie Cottle's delivering some donuts this week, today to be exact. He's delivering them in the Stratford Motor Products Community Cruiser, powered by Krabby Joe's Bar and Grill, Excalibur Insurance, Zayre's Stratford Roof Ninjas. He's picking up the donuts from Zayre's, grabbing coffee from Starbucks, and where's he going? Well, we'll find out a little bit later on this morning as we roll into Lizzo and Still Bad on Today FM.

0: 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Stratford's best music, 107.7 today FM. Whitney, good morning. KFO with you this morning as we roll through the morning show. And we are looking at a black kind of day. We're seeing rain right now. Going to see drizzle throughout the day. Going to warm up to at least a high of 12. Still a little bit below seasonal. 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So be watching the Today Facebook page tomorrow for your chance to win that. It's always a fun day. 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
1: Good morning, I'm Richard Coffin. Stratford Live Music and Food is returning for a two-night stint this summer. The popular music festival runs June 19th and 20th at the Banchel on Veterans Drive, featuring performances from Stevie T Band, Supernaut, and John Powers, among others. Festival representative Steve Ripper says along with the music, there'll be a mix of popular and new food trucks at the event. There's also an artisan lineup, Kids Zone, and other activities. Tickets are available on the Stratford Live Music and Food website. Perth OPP are looking for two men after a 2022 Honda Rubicon all-terrain vehicle was stolen in Perth East last Sunday. Police say two people in a blue Ram pickup truck entered a property on Perth Line 33 west of Perth Road 107 shortly after 2 that morning. Identifying features include a torn seat with tape on it and a homemade front tow bar. The two men are described as 6 feet tall, one wearing a hooded jacket, the other wearing a reflective hooded jacket. The truck's an extended cab with a dual-axle white enclosed trailer. Anyone with any information or video footage is asked to contact Perth OPP or Crime Stoppers. 8 residents of St. Mary's are being recognized through the Strong as Stone program. Mayor Al Strathbee says the program's a testament to the incredible spirit of community members and the selflessness of those who continually uplift and inspire others. Town residents honored at Tuesday night's council meeting have lent culinary skills to church suppers, raised awareness about intimate partner violence, organized fundraising runs, and grown produce to donate to the local food bank. The town says the next round of nominations starts next spring. A full list of recipients and their contributions to the community can be found at MyStratfordNow.com. In local sports, we continue our look back at legendary hockey players with Nelson Emerson. The former Stratford Pelican spent 2 seasons in the Festival City before getting a scholarship at Bowling Green University and embarking on a successful NHL career. He's now the assistant general manager of the Los Angeles Kings and says his first impression of the Culletons organization reminds him of how professional hockey teams are run today.
2: I came from a midget program in a little town, Waterford, Ontario. And when I came to Stratford, I could not believe how organized and how professional everything was run. Like, it was top-notch.
1: Emerson spends his summers in Port Dover and has made a point of showing his family where his career took off.
2: When you drive Stratford, as anybody on our team would, you get a special feeling in your gut, right? It just brings back such positive memories. I'm not saying it happens all the time when I go for a drive, but when we do, it's pretty special.
1: Several former teammates have organized a Stratford reunion and golf tournament for July. Emerson says he's planning to be there. Be the first to know. Get daily and weekly news alerts directly to your inbox by signing up at MyStratfordNow.com.
3: Weather. Cloudy today with a high of 12. Tonight, cloudy with a low of 2 and a risk of frost. Sunny tomorrow to kick off the long weekend and a high of 19. Sunny Saturday with a high of 25. And Sunday, sunny with a high of 24. It's 6 in Stratford. Get up next
0: to you. KFEL in the morning.
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7:12. It's 6 degrees. We're going to see it get up to a high of 12 today. And a rainy, blah day as we get into the May long weekend. And the conversation happened yesterday here in Today FM about what we wanted to be when we grew up. A lot of people in the building said, radio people. I did not. And my answer got some laughs. We'll talk about that after Tate McRae. It's Home Wrecker now on Today FM.

0: 107.7 Today FM, Stratford's best music with Uh-Oh, Tate McRae, 719. It is 6 degrees right now. KFO with you on the morning show. And yesterday the conversation came up as to what we wanted to actually be when we were kids. You know, when you're kids, you have these goals. I'm going to be this when I grow up. And a couple of people said exactly what they're doing. Kate wanted to be in radio. Dave, the unofficial mayor of Tavistock, wanted to be in radio, but everyone kind of laughed at my answer. Because when I was a kid, I wanted to be a garbage man. Hear me out. This is kid logic at its finest, because a garbage man, when I was a kid, in my mind, they only worked one day a week, and they got to ride on the back of a truck. That, to me, seemed like the perfect job. So that's what I wanted to be when I grew up. What did you want to be when you grew up? Cousin Stacy says a police officer. Tracy says an artist. Amber says a paramedic. But what about you? Was there something specific, something funny when you were a kid you wanted to be when you grew up? What was it? 519-272-9834. You can call or text that number or hit the Today Facebook page.
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It's 727. Good morning. And Made and Played in Canada. That is the show we've got going on right now on this website we have up and running right now. And the Needful are the first of the Made and Played in Canada bands. Here's what's going on with them. We've got a show tonight at 7 o'clock. You can learn more about them. They're going to be in Stratford at the Bunker June 5th. 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

0: Stratford's Best Music, 107.7 Today FM with Mark Wahlberg and the Funky Bunch. Good Vibrations at 7:36. It's 6 degrees. We're going to see it get up to a high of 12 today. KFO with you. And it's time to find out who the Donut Day delivery is. It's Savapool and Spa will be getting the Donut Day delivery. This amazing business was started 60 years ago by Ron and his son and daughter-in-law, Perry and Tammy. They carried on the legacy when Ron retired. Perry had to retire due to health issues a few years ago, but Tammy and their children continue serving the community with a fully stocked store for everyone's pool and spa needs. Current son-in-law Chris and his crew are very busy opening their clients' pools and for the upcoming season. They are celebrating their 60th anniversary with a free barbecue for their customers this weekend, and it would be a wonderful tribute for their business to be the winner of these Ayers Donut Day delivery. Well, Mary, your nomination is correct. Jamie will be delivering donuts to them a little bit later on this morning, and he will be driving the Stratford Motor Products Community Cruiser, powered by Krabby Joe's Bar and Grill, Excalibur Insurance, Ayers Stratford, and Roof Ninjas. If you want to see the Donut Day delivery nominee and the lovely story from Mary, head over to the Today FM Facebook page.
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0: 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That was Harry Styles and Late Night Talkin'. KFEL with you this morning. It is 6 degrees, and we're talking about those things you wanted to be when you were a kid, when you were growing up. Remember, when I grow up, I'm going to be this. When I grow up, I'm going to be that. When I grow up, I'm going to do this, and nobody's ever going to stop me. I hate bedtime. So now you go to bed earlier than when your parents used to send you to bed. It's a whole thing. But I really, when I was a kid, had this weird kid logic where I thought I wanted to be a garbage man. Because in my mind, you worked one day a week, and you got to ride on the back of a truck. Perfect job in my mind. What did you want to be when you were growing up? Mary Lynn says, owner of a pet rescue. Still do if I ever win the lottery. I hope you do. That would be awesome. My mom has commented and said, I wanted to be a nurse. What about you? What did you want to do when you grew up? 519-272-9834. Call or text that number or hit the Today Facebook page.
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2: Good morning, I'm Richard Coffin. Stratford Live Music and Food is returning for a two-night stint this summer. The popular music festival runs June 19th and 20th at the Banchel on Veterans Drive, featuring performances from Stevie T Band, Supernaut, and John Powers, among others. Festival representative Steve Ripper says along with the music, there'll be a mix of popular and new food trucks at the event. There's also an artisan lineup, Kids Zone, and other activities. Tickets are available on the Stratford Live Music and Food website. Perth OPP are looking for two men after a 2022 Honda Rubicon all-terrain vehicle was stolen in Perth East last Sunday. Police say two people in a blue Ram pickup truck entered a property on Perth Line 33 west of Perth Road 107 shortly after 2 that morning. Identifying features include a torn seat with tape on it and a homemade front tow bar. The two men are described as 6 feet tall, one wearing a hooded jacket, the other wearing a reflective hooded jacket. The truck's an extended cab with a dual-axle white enclosed trailer. Anyone with any information or video footage is asked to contact Perth OPP or Crime Stoppers. 8 residents of St. Mary's are being recognized through the Strong as Stone program. Mayor Al Strathke says the program's a testament to the incredible spirit of community members and the selflessness of those who continually uplift and inspire others. Town residents honored at Tuesday night's council meeting have lent culinary skills to church suppers, raised awareness about intimate partner violence, organized fundraising runs, and grown produce to donate to the local food bank. The town says the next round of nominations starts next spring. A full list of recipients and their contributions to the community can be found at MyStratfordNow.com. In local sports, we continue our look back at legendary hockey players with Nelson Emerson. The former Stratford Culleton spent 2 seasons in the Festival City before getting a scholarship at Bowling Green University and embarking on a successful NHL career. He's now the assistant general manager of the Los Angeles Kings and says his first impression of the Culletons organization reminds him of how professional hockey teams are run today.
3: I came from a midget program in a little town, Waterford, Ontario. And when I came to Stratford, I could not believe how organized and how professional everything was run. Like, it was top-notch.
2: Emerson spends his summers in Port Dover and has made a point of showing his family where his career took off.
3: When you drive through Stratford, as anybody on our team would, you get a special feeling in your gut, right? It just brings back just such positive memories. I'm not saying it happens all the time on I go for a drive, but when we do, it's pretty special.
2: Several former teammates have organized a Stratford reunion and golf tournament for July. Emerson says he's planning to be there. Be the first to know. Get daily and weekly news alerts directly to your inbox by signing up at MyStratfordNow.com.
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6: Cloudy today with a high of 12. Tonight, cloudy with a low of 2 and a risk of frost. Sunny tomorrow to kick off the long weekend and a high of 19. Sunny Saturday with a high of 25, and Sunday, sunny with a high of 24. It's 6 in Stratford.
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2: 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Yo, yo, my men and my women, don't forget about the dean. 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

8:10, it is a chilly start to the day. Gonna get up to 12, though. That's almost where it should be at this time of year. We're getting there, though, as we get closer and closer to the May 2-4 weekend. A conversation came up yesterday, and normally you hear things like an astronaut, a this, a that, not garbage man. We'll talk about it shortly. 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

0: 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It's 8:17. We are sitting at 6 degrees, and we're talking about those things you wanted to be when you grew up. Remember the vision you had as a kid? I thought that I was going to stay up all night long and eat whatever I wanted for dinner. Now I go to bed before my bedtime when I was 7. It's a weird situation, and I wanted to be a garbage man because I thought, kid logic here, garbage men worked one day a week because you only saw them on Tuesday, and they rode on the back of a truck. I thought, what a gig. That seems like my dream job. Stephanie has commented on the Today Facebook page and said she wanted to be a librarian or a vet until I understood I'd be seeing sick animals. Yeah, I thought being a vet would be cool too until I saw an opt to veterinary surgery in my barn on a cow, and that was it for me with that one. But she also says, my son thinks he is already a garbage man at 3 years old. Obsessed is an understatement. Insists on putting garbage, recycling, and compost out most days at his grandparents' house. And of course, since it's at the grandparents' house, he is likely allowed to do so. Christina from Sebringville, what did you want to be when you grew up?
1: I wanted to be a waitress.
0: Really? Just a waitress?
1: Just a waitress. I don't know, it just seemed like it'd be fun. You go around, you talk to people, I just like the social aspect of it. And I guess when you're a kid, you only see certain things. You know, you see teachers, you see servers, you see, you know, your parents. But yeah, like, you go to restaurants, you see waitresses. I'm like, I want to do that.
0: Yeah, that seems like a fun time. You talk to people and bring them food.
1: I know, it seemed like a good time. I did end up being a waitress when I was younger, so I mean, I did live out that dream, I guess.
0: Dream completed. Congratulations.
1: Thank you.
0: Yes, fantastic. And I've rode on the back of many trucks, so I guess that dream for me has been completed as well. 519-272-9834. 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Tell me, what did you want to be when you grew up?
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0: 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It's 8:33. Good morning, Kay Fell with you. And yesterday the topic came up about when we were kids, what did we want to be when we grew up? Now, of course, Dave, the unofficial mayor of Tavistock, said the best in the radio business right here in Stratford, and he fulfilled that dream. Kate mentioned she wanted to be a vet, and I told the story about why I wanted to be a garbage man. Kid logic here, in my mind at the time, I thought they worked one day a week and got to ride on the back of a truck. That, to me, sounds like a dream job for me. I didn't really think about all the other stuff around the garbage man, right? The scent, the smell, the working through rain, snow, sunshine, crazy. What about you? Was there something you wanted to be when you were a kid? Stacy has commented, I wanted to be a police officer. Joanne says, I wanted to be a nurse. Shelly also wanted to be a nurse, and Amber, a paramedic. What about you? Is there something on your mind? Did you want to be an astronaut? Did you want to be a firefighter? What did you want to be when you grew up? 519-272-9834. Call or text that number or hit the Today Facebook page.
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It's 8:43, and it's all about the biggest rivalry outside of sports. 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

0: 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Good morning, KFO with you. 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All the details, you need them, you want them, of course you do. 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
1: Good morning, I'm Richard Coffin. Stratford Live Music and Food is returning for a two-night stint this summer. The popular music festival runs June 19th and 20th at the Banchel on Veterans Drive, featuring performances from Stevie T Band, Supernaut, and John Powers, among others. Festival representative Steve Ripper says along with the music, there'll be a mix of popular and new food trucks at the event. There's also an artisan lineup, kids zone, and other activities. Tickets are available on the Stratford Live Music and Food website. Perth OPP are looking for two men after a 2022 Honda Rubicon all-terrain vehicle was stolen in Perth East last Sunday. Police say two people in a blue Ram pickup truck entered a property on Perth Line 33 west of Perth Road 107 shortly after 2 that morning. Identifying features include a torn seat with tape on it and a homemade front tow bar. The two men are described as 6 feet tall, one wearing a hooded jacket, the other wearing a reflective hooded jacket. The truck's an extended cab with a dual-axle white enclosed trailer. Anyone with any information or video footage is asked to contact Perth OPP or Crime Stoppers. 8 residents of St. Mary's are being recognized through the Strongest Stone program. Mayor Al Strathy says the program's a testament to the incredible spirit of community members and the selflessness of those who continually uplift and inspire others. Town residents honored at Tuesday night's council meeting have lent culinary skills to church suppers, raised awareness about intimate partner violence, organized fundraising runs, and grown produce to donate to the local food bank. The town says the next round of nominations starts next spring. A full list of recipients and their contributions to the community can be found at MyStratfordNow.com. In local sports, we continue our look back at legendary hockey players with Nelson Emerson. The former Stratford Culleton spent 2 seasons in the Festival City before getting a scholarship at Bowling Green University and embarking on a successful NHL career. He's now the assistant general manager of the Los Angeles Kings and says his first impression of the Culletons organization reminds him of how professional hockey teams are run today.
2: I came from a midget program in a little town, Waterford, Ontario. And when I came to Stratford, I could not believe how organized and how professional everything was run. Like, it was top-notch.
1: Emerson spends his summers in Port Dover and has made a point of showing his family where his career took off.
2: When you drive through Stratford, as anybody on our team would, you get a special feeling in your gut, right? It just brings back just such positive memories. I'm not saying it happens all the time on I go for a drive, but when we do, it's pretty special.
1: Several former teammates have organized a Stratford reunion and golf tournament for July. Emerson says he's planning to be there. Be the first to know. Get daily and weekly news alerts directly to your inbox by signing up at MyStratfordNow.com.
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4: Cloudy today with a high of 12. Tonight, cloudy with a low of 2 and a risk of frost. Sunny tomorrow to kick off the long weekend and a high of 19. Sunny Saturday with a high of 25. And Sunday, sunny with a high of 24. It's 6 in Stratford.
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0: Diego, there's something I want you to have.
1: Oh, it's beautiful. But wait a minute, isn't this?
0: Yeah, yes it is.
1: But I thought the old lady dropped it into the ocean in the air.
0: Well, baby, I went down and got it for you.
1: Aw, you shouldn't have.

It's 9/11. Good morning. I'm KFEL, and we are going to tell you what's back this weekend, and I've got those details for you on the way. First, it's I Just Might

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Highline Bling and Drake. It's 9:18. Good morning. KFEL with you. It is chilly out there. 6 degrees right now. Gonna see it get up to a high of 12 as the day goes on. Well, it's back, and what's that? It's a chance for you to win an awesome prize package when Abby is live on location in the Stratford Motor Products Community Cruiser, powered by Krabby Joe's Bar and Grill, Excalibur Insurance, Air Stratford, and Roof Ninjas. And Abby's going to be all over the place this May 2-4 weekend. She is going to be at the Farmer's Market at 7 a.m., and then she's going to be live at the Free Community Barbecue for Police Week, the wrap-up from 11 to 2, and she will also be at the Stratford Sunday Market from 10 a.m. until 2 p.m. So she is going to be very busy this weekend, and here's the cool

0: those awesome CJCS glasses and the Today FM glasses, the Today FM bag. She also is going to have something else for you. She's going to have a ballot for you to fill out for a complete interior-exterior vehicle detail from Uniglass Plus Z-Bart. So that's awesome, too. So Abby's got it all for you. You can win with Abby this weekend. Be on the lookout for her, as she'll be live on location.
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0: Cloudy today with a high of 12. Tonight, cloudy with a low of 2 and a risk of frost. Sunny tomorrow to kick off the long weekend and a high of 19. Sunny Saturday with a high of 25. And Sunday, sunny with a high of 24. It's 6 in Stratford.
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Stratford's best music, 107.7 Today FM with Shawn Mendes. When you're gone, it's 9:37. Good morning, I'm KFL. And tonight is the game of games. It's one of the biggest rivalries in sports. No, it's not the Maple Leafs versus the Canadiens. It's not the Yankees versus the Red Sox. It's not some NFL team versus another NFL team. No, it is the police

0: the Stratford Police Service take on the Stratford Fire Department, and you can just donate a non-perishable food item if you would like to. This is all part of Police Week. If you want more details, head to the Today Facebook page.
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0: 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I'm Kayvo. That's just a sweet name. I hope you're having a great day. That's going to do it for me. Coming in next, Jamie Cottle's got you from 10 to noon, and Kate's will be in from 2 to 6. Have a wonderful, wonderful day, and don't forget Made and Played in Canada tonight with Kent Shoemaker and The Needless at 7 o'clock. Have yourself a just fantastic Thursday, and we'll be back with you tomorrow.
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0: Cloudy today with a high of 12. Tonight, cloudy with a low of 2 and a risk of frost. Sunny tomorrow to kick off the long weekend and a high of 19. Sunny Saturday with a high of 25, and Sunday sunny with a high of 24. It's 6 in Stratford.
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1: Hey, this is Justin Bieber.

But between the drinks and subtle things, the holes in my apologies, you know, I'm trying hard to take it back. So if by the time the bar closes,

0: Teddy, I hope. 107.7 Today FM, Stratford's best music. I'm Jamie Cottle. Well, I hope they enjoyed, and we know they did. It's our Zayers Donut Day giveaway contest. It's a Thursday, and this morning we dropped by Savile Pool and Spa on Erie Street, Stratford. Thank you, Mary, for the recommendation, and congratulations, saying this amazing business was started 60 years ago, and in fact, Savile Pool and Spa are celebrating their 60th anniversary with a free barbecue for their customers this weekend. So there you go. And Mary thought this would also be a great tribute to all the folks, all the staff there at Savile Pool and Spa, if they were the winners today and they enjoyed free freshly baked donuts from Zayers Bakery and hot coffee with Stratford Starbucks. It's the Zayers Donut Day giveaway contest. 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
13: Cloudy today, high of 12. Tonight, cloudy, low of 2 with risk of frost. Friday morning, sunny, high of 19, then clear, low of 7.
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0: Frank Walker, Lay It On Me, 107.7 Today FM, Stratford's Best Music. I'm Jamie Cottle. Just got the details on this, laying it on you. Make sure you put Saturday, June 13th in your calendar for the 79th annual Field Day and Fish Fry in Shakespeare. This is always a big event. Kicks off with the Shakespeare Firefighters Breakfast. There's also a Soapbox Derby, free mini midway axe throwing parade at 1 o'clock, 50-50, and of course, the fish fry at 5 o'clock. And the evening, or the day, wraps up with fireworks in the evening. It is a fun-filled day for the whole family. All proceeds support minor sports programs, park maintenance, and improvements. And this is with Shakespeare and Community Athletic Association. 79th annual Field Day and Fish Fry is Saturday, June 13th in Shakespeare. It's at the park in the Optimus Hall. We'll see you out for that. 107.7 Today FM, Stratford's Best Music.
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0: Mumford & Sons, I Will Wait. 107.7 Today FM, Stratford's best music. I'm Jamie Cottle. It's Police Week with Stratford Police Service, and they had coffee with the cops, St. Mary's edition, yesterday. This was at Snapping Turtle Coffee Roasters in St. Mary's, and it was a great turnout for that. And yes, Dusty the service dog was there as well. So, of course, a great turnout, along with members of Stratford Police Service. And we're going to cross our fingers for today's big event. It's the baseball game. I know this weather has not been the best, but we're going to cross our fingers for the big ball game that is happening tonight. Stratford Police Service baseball game. It's police versus fire as the Stratford Police Service take on Stratford Fire Department. This is going to be just a great get-together. And again, bring along a non-perishable food item if you can. It is taking place tonight, 6:30 p.m. at Packham Field No. 1 in Stratford. Looking forward to that. 107.7 Today FM.
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0: This is National Nurses Week. 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
4: Cloudy today, high of 12. Tonight, cloudy, low of 2 with risk of frost. Friday morning, sunny, high of 19, then clear, low of 7.
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0: 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I'm Jamie Caudle. 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
12: Cloudy today, high of 12. Tonight, cloudy, low of 2 with risk of frost. Friday morning, sunny, high of 19, then clear, low of 7.
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0: 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I'm Jamie Caudill. 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
5: Cloudy today, high of 12. Tonight, cloudy, low of 2 with risk of frost. Friday morning, sunny, high of 19, then clear, low of 7.
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10: Cloudy today, high of 12. Tonight, cloudy, low of 2 with risk of frost. Friday morning, sunny, high of 19, then clear, low of 7.
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7: Cloudy today, high of 12. Tonight, cloudy, low of 2 with risk of frost. Friday morning, sunny, high of 19, then clear, low of 7.
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9: Cloudy today, high of 12. Tonight, cloudy, low of 2 with risk of frost. Friday morning, sunny, high of 19, then clear, low of 7.
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Look ahead, the crowd is jumping. 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
13: Cloudy today, high of 12. Tonight, cloudy, low of 2 with risk of frost. Friday morning, sunny, high of 19, then clear, low of 7.
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Well, I hope you're having a great Thursday afternoon. And since it's Thursday, it's my favorite day of the week, our Zara's Donut Day giveaway. So I'll tell you all about our winner in just a few minutes. Stick around on Today FM. Right now, it's the Beaches. Oh!

0: 107.7 Today FM, Sophia Kamara, Girls Like You. Hey, I'm Kate. Happy Thursday. Hope you're having a great day. And today is my favorite day of the week. It's our Zehrs Donut Day giveaway. A big congratulations to our winners for this week. Savile Pool and Spa. Very exciting. They were nominated by Mary. She said this amazing business was started 60 years ago by Ron Savile and his son and daughter-in-law, Perry and Tammy Savile, carried on the legacy when Ron retired. Perry had to retire due to health issues a few years ago, but Tammy and their children continue serving the community with a fully stocked store for everyone's pool and spa needs. Current son-in-law, Chris, and his crew are very busy opening their clients' pools for the upcoming season. Savile Pool and Spa are celebrating their 60th anniversary with a free barbecue for their customers this weekend, and it would be a wonderful tribute for their business to be the winner of the Zehrs Donut Day giveaway this week. Well, look at that, Mary. They're the winners. So that is awesome. Congratulations to the team over at Savile Pool and Spa. I hope you enjoyed your donuts this morning from Zehrs Stratford's Bakery and your hot coffee from Stratford Starbucks, delivered by Jamie Cottle in the Stratford Motor Products Community Cruiser, powered by Krabby Joe's Bar and Grill, Excalibur Insurance, Zehrs Stratford, and Roof Ninjas. And if there is a local business or organization that you want to show your appreciation to and show them how awesome they are with some coffee and donuts, you can make a nomination for Zehrs Donut Day giveaway. It's really easy. 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Let us know about that business organization. Tell us why they're awesome, and they could win next week on Thursday.
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10: Cloudy today, high of 12. Tonight, cloudy, low of 2 with risk of frost. Friday morning, sunny, high of 19, then clear, low of 7.
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0: Calling with Mike DeMero and Dinoro. Hey, I'm Kate. Hope you're having a great Thursday. Last night, I was scrolling through Facebook, as I do, and on Stratford Connect, I saw people talking about they thought they saw Eugene Levy downtown outside of the Avon Theater, and I thought, how cool would that be, seeing Eugene Levy? I think I would collapse in the street. In my couple years of living here, I don't think I've bumped into any celebrities on the street, but I know it's kind of a common occurrence in Stratford. You know, we have celebrities passing through every so often. So I want to know, have you had a celebrity sighting in Stratford? I would love to hear your stories. We're sharing them on the Today Facebook page, on Instagram. You can call me, text me, tell me about it, 519-272-9834. A handful of people have been saying, oh, I see Comb Fiore all the time. And of course you do. He lives here. So it is neat having celebrities around. But I want to hear your stories. Again, hit up the Facebook page and tell me all about it.
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0: Jason Derulo, Want to Want Me on Today FM. Happy Thursday. 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
10: Cloudy today, high of 12. Tonight, cloudy, low of 2 with risk of frost. Friday morning, sunny, high of 19, then clear, low of 7.
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Happy Thursday. Hope you're having a good day so far. I'm Kate. You're on the afternoon drive. And do you ever find yourself walking down the street and you do a double take because you're pretty sure you just saw a famous person? It happens all the time here in Stratford. And I want to hear about those celebrity sightings. We'll talk more about it in a few minutes. But right now it's Ray on Today FM.

0: Lou Calla, Hotter Now on Today FM. Happy Thursday. I'm Kate. You're on the Afternoon Drive. I hope you're having a great day. And we've been talking about celebrity sightings because yesterday I was scrolling through Facebook and on Stratford Connect, I saw somebody posting. They were saying, I think I just saw Eugene Levy downtown. And I'm thinking, how cool would that be if just bumping into Eugene Levy on the street? And that kind of thing happens in Stratford all the time. Celebrities pass through all the time. And I want to hear your celebrity sighting stories. So many so far on the Today Facebook page. Tanya says, I'm sure I'll miss a bunch, but Dustin Hoffman was the first. Kiefer Sutherland, Julia Roberts, Christopher Plummer, Amanda Plummer, Lawrence Fishburne, Jacob Hoggard, Kevin Spacey, John Montgomery, Queen Elizabeth, Gord Downie, Nelly Furtado, Steve Sexton, Comfiore, and at Shoppers, William Shatner. Just shopping around at Shoppers Drug Mart and William Shatner's there. Like, that's one of the funny things about Stratford. You can just bump into celebrities on the street. And I want to hear your stories on the Today Facebook page. We've got a ton of comments so far. You can also call me, text me, tell me your story, 519-272-9834. 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
10: Today FM weather. Cloudy today, high of 12. Tonight, cloudy, low of 2 with risk of frost. Friday morning, sunny, high of 19, then clear, low of 7. 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

0: 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Hey, I'm Kate. Happy Thursday. Hope you're having a great day so far. And Police Week 2026 continues tonight with a fun night of baseball. Stratford Police Services versus the Stratford Fire Department. They're going head-to-head in a baseball game tonight, 6:30 at Packham Field 1 in Stratford. And this is a great opportunity to see your first responders battling against one another. 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

0: Crazy All My Life with Daniel Powder on Today FM. Thursday afternoon, I'm Kate. You're on the afternoon drive. The long weekend is almost here. I'm so excited. The weather looks like it's going to be beautiful for the long weekend. So I'm feeling hopeful. It's going to be warm. And on Monday, it's right now, the Weather Network says it's going to be 29 on Monday. So I feel like I'm actually going to have to put my AC units in this weekend just in case, just to get ahead of the game. But yeah, long weekend's almost here. And this weekend, of course, don't forget to keep an eye out for Abby in the Stratford Motor Products Community Cruiser, powered by Krabby Joe's Bar and Grill, Excalibur Insurance, Zare's Stratford, and Roof Ninjas, because it is officially cruiser season. And Abby has been out for a couple of weeks now. She'll be out and about with your chance to win. Our cruiser draws are back again this summer, and for May and June, you can put in a ballot for a full interior, exterior, deep clean detailing of your car from Uniglass Plus Z-Bart. So that is an awesome prize. It has a value of like $300. So in May and June, if you see Abby out and about, fill out a ballot. It's just name and phone number. It's really easy. And you could win at the end of June when we draw a winner. And yeah, Abby is going to be at the farmer's market on Saturday morning. And then she's heading to Market Square for the Stratford Police Service's Police Week wrap up. It's the community barbecue, the third year in a row. So that's always a great event. And then on Sunday, she'll be at the Stratford Sunday Market, also in Market Square. So it's another fun weekend ahead for Abby. And maybe you'll see her out and about. If you do, say hello, grab some merch. And if you want to see Abby at your events this summer, if you're planning something, send us an invite. And we would be happy to make that happen. You can send in a cruiser request at mystratfordnow.com.
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8: Cloudy today, high of 12. Tonight, cloudy, low of 2 with risk of frost. Friday morning, sunny, high of 19, then clear, low of 7.
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2: Good afternoon. I'm Hussam El Hussein. A new bench has been installed at Anne Hathaway Public School to better help students socialize while outside the classroom. A ribbon-cutting ceremony was held outside the school earlier today, celebrating the installation of the Buddy Bench. Anne Hathaway Parent Council Chair Jamie Lee Wagler says when the student council started in September, the parent council found it was important for this group to decide what they wanted for the school.
3: They took on the initiative of making a presentation and going around to each of the classes and teaching them how to use the buddy bench and what do they do if they see someone on the buddy bench or why would they sit on the buddy bench. And it was just a beautiful full circle moment where kids are teaching kids now.
2: Wagler adds with kids struggling to introduce themselves into play, the bench gives them a spot where they can sit and meet with other kids to play with. The bench was installed a few weeks ago and it has garnered a lot of excitement from the students. Two very different personalities rolled into one human being will provide a spirited debate. The Gardener and the Golfer is a one-woman show taking place this Sunday at Stratford Perth Museum starting at 2 p.m. A regenerative farmer and a hedge fund manager are characters that will be played by Dale Colleen Hamilton, who comes from a five-generation farm family and has written and produced community-engaged theater for over 40 years. Museum officials say the 50-minute show follows next-door neighbors Mary and Bill as they debate land use and climate change. Pre-registration is required and admission is by cash, donation, or by e-transfer. Be the first to know. Sign up to get news alerts to your inbox at mystratfordnow.com.
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2: Partly cloudy skies tonight, low of 2 with risk of frost. Friday morning, sunny, high of 18, followed by clear skies, low of 8. Saturday, cloudy, chance of showers, high of 23, followed by more clouds with chance of showers, low of 8.
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Well, I hope you're feeling good. It's Thursday afternoon. Thanks for being here on the Afternoon Drive. And we've been talking about celebrity sightings. I think in Stratford, a lot of us have seen some celebs. We'll dive in a few minutes. It's Pink right now on Today Afternoon.

0: Mike DeMaro, Dinoro with Calling on 107.7 Today FM. It's Thursday afternoon. I'm Kate. Hope you're having a great day so far. We've been talking about celebrity sightings in Stratford. There's so many. Almost everybody in Stratford has a celebrity sighting story because, you know, lots of celebs come through here, whether they're going to the festival or just passing through, maybe going to one of our many fine dining establishments, whatever the case may be. But lots of great stories today about celebrity sightings on the Today Facebook page. Ken says, I had the pleasure of pulling over Bobby Hull many years ago. Didn't give him a ticket, but I got an autograph. How cool is that? So many cool stories here. Chris says, Justin Bieber, Sam Roberts, Kiefer Sutherland, Julia Roberts, Justin Trudeau, Brian Dennehy, who I thought was waving at me one day, and I vigorously waved back. He was not waving at me. I hate when that happens. Graham Greene, Robert Sean Leonard, William Shatner, Peter Mansbridge, Mark McKinney, Scott Thompson, Bob from Sesame Street, Paul Gross, and I'm sure there's more. What a great city we live in, right? It's so great that all these celebrities want to come to our community, and it's so cool seeing them walking down the street. I haven't really had like a big celebrity sighting yet in Stratford. I'm waiting for my time to come. But in the meantime, tell me your stories over on the Today Facebook page, or you can call me, text me, tell me all about it, 519-272-9834.
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15: Partly cloudy skies tonight, low of 2 with risk of frost. Friday morning, sunny, high of 18, followed by clear skies, low of 8. Saturday, cloudy, chance of showers, high of 23, followed by more clouds with chance of showers, low of 8.
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0: his problem instead. It's Alexander Stewart, Today FM, Thursday afternoon. I'm Kate. Hope you're having a great day so far. And as you know, Mondays is the Monday morning flower hour with flowers on York, except this Monday is a long weekend. You know, it's a long weekend this weekend. We're getting excited to have Monday off. So this Monday on Victoria Day, we will not be doing a flower hour because it is a holiday. So unfortunately, if you had, you know, and maybe you were thinking about someone you were going to nominate on Monday, put that in your back pocket and save it for next Monday after the long weekend, because then we will be back to our regular programming and we will be back to doing the Flower Hour with Flowers on York. Such a great contest. Every Monday except holidays, we give away a beautiful bouquet of flowers, $50 value from Flowers on York to people in your life who maybe could use a little pick-me-up, or maybe you just want to say thank you. Maybe you want to say I love you, whatever the case may be. You can also nominate yourself for flowers, which is awesome. So if you want more details on the Today FM Flower Hour with Flowers on York, you can get all the details at mystratfordnow.com. But just remember, it's not happening this Monday, May 18th, because it's a holiday.
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0: Train. Hey, Soul Sister, on Today FM. I'm Kate. Hope you're having a great Thursday afternoon. We have been talking about celebrities we've seen out and about in Stratford. Now, I am clearly missing out. It seems like everybody has a celebrity sighting story, and I don't. I guess I just need to go outside more. But we've got some really neat stories in the comment section on Today FM's Facebook page. Cheryl says, back in the day, worked in the green room at the Stratford Festival, and I got to meet Maggie Smith briefly, and also even farther back, met Christopher Plummer when I was quite young. Had a friend whose father was an actor at the festival, and he was able to arrange a wee meet and greet outside after a performance. He was so kind and friendly, and I remember him being so happy to meet and chat with us. Also, Pierre Trudeau. My friend and I, we were around 11 or 12. We did a walk along with him and his entourage from train station to the theater. Tried to give him a stick of juicy fruit, and his security kept me from giving it to him. Too funny and such a fun memory. That is so cool. I feel like, yeah, I definitely just need to walk down the street more and I'll see more celebrities. But I also think I'd be pretty embarrassing around celebrities, not gonna lie. I like to think I'd be super cool, calm, and collected, but I think I might collapse. Let me hear your celebrity sighting stories. I would love to hear them over on the Today Facebook page or Instagram. You can also call or text 519-272-9834.
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4: Partly cloudy skies tonight, low of 2 with risk of frost. Friday morning, sunny, high of 18, followed by clear skies, low of 8. Saturday, cloudy, chance of showers, high of 23, followed by more clouds with chance of showers, low of 8.
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1: Good afternoon. I'm Hussam El Hussein. A new bench has been installed at Anne Hathaway Public School to better help students socialize while outside the classroom. A ribbon-cutting ceremony was held outside the school earlier today, celebrating the installation of the Buddy Bench. Anne Hathaway Parent Council Chair Jamie Lee Wagler says when the student council started in September, the parent council found it was important for this group to decide what they wanted for the school.
2: They took on the initiative of making a presentation and going around to each of the classes and teaching them how to use the buddy bench and what do they do if they see someone on the buddy bench or why would they sit on the buddy bench. And it was just a beautiful full circle moment where kids are teaching kids now.
1: Wagler adds with kids struggling to introduce themselves into play, the bench gives them a spot where they can sit and meet with other kids to play with. The bench was installed a few weeks ago and it has garnered a lot of excitement from the students. Two very different personalities rolled into one human being will provide a spirited debate. The Gardener and the Golfer is a one-woman show taking place this Sunday at Stratford Perth Museum starting at 2 p.m. A regenerative farmer and a hedge fund manager are characters that will be played by Dale Colleen Hamilton, who comes from a five-generation farm family and has written and produced community-engaged theater for over 40 years. Museum officials say the 50-minute show follows next-door neighbors Mary and Bill as they debate land use and climate change. Pre-registration is required and admission is by cash, donation, or by e-transfer. Be the first to know. 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
1: Partly cloudy skies tonight, low of 2 with risk of frost. Friday morning, sunny, high of 18, followed by clear skies, low of 8. Saturday, cloudy, chance of showers, high of 23, followed by more clouds with chance of showers, low of 8.
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1: Ask for money and get advice. 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I'm from the dirty, but that Chico nice. Y'all call it a moment, I call it life.

Happy Thursday. Hey, I'm Kate. You're on the Afternoon Drive. And since it's Thursday, it's my favorite day of the week. It's our Zara's Donut Day giveaway. More details coming up in a few minutes. It's Jack Harlow right now.

0: cause I do. Preston Pablo on 107.7 Today FM, because I do. Hey, I'm Kate. Hope you're having a great Thursday. It's my favorite day of the week, our Zaire's Donut Day giveaway. And a big congratulations to our winners for this week, Savile Pool and Spa. They were nominated by Mary. She said this amazing business was started 60 years ago by Ron Savile and his son and daughter-in-law, Perry and Tammy. Carried on the legacy when Ron retired. Perry had to retire due to health issues a few years ago, but Tammy and their children continue serving the community with a fully stocked store for everyone's pool and spa needs. Currently, son-in-law Chris and his crew are very busy opening their clients' pools for the upcoming season. Savile Pool and Spa are celebrating their 60th anniversary with a free barbecue for their customers this weekend, and it would be a wonderful tribute for their business to be the winner of the Zaire's Donut Day giveaway. Well, there you go, Mary. 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
12: Partly cloudy skies tonight, low of 2 with risk of frost. Friday morning, sunny, high of 18, followed by clear skies, low of 8. Saturday, cloudy, chance of showers, high of 23, followed by more clouds with chance of showers, low of 8.
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We got 3 tickets to the Brand Van concert happening this Monday night at the Pacific Palisades. Are you going to all in if you want to answer a couple of questions? Mainly, what is Todd's favorite

0: 107.7 Today FM, The Way We Touch with Charlotte Cardin. I'm Kate. Hope you're having a great Thursday afternoon. We've been talking about celebrity sightings in Stratford because, you know, I've lived here a couple years and I have never really bumped into a celebrity. And apparently it happens to you all the time. We've been talking about it on the Today Facebook page. So many celebrity sightings over the years. Anne says, last year my husband and I saw Gregory Jabara, Garrett from Blue Bloods, walking by Rocky Mountain Chocolate. Jennifer says, Megan Follows in the Festival Theater lobby and Margaret Trudeau coming out of the Avon Theater gift shop. Darlene says, I saw Octavia Spencer and Blair Underwood, Justin and Haley coming out of features, Eric McCormack, Colin Mochrie. Colin Mochrie came to the radio station one time, so I actually did see him. But that wasn't walking out and about on the street. He just came to pay us a visit, did an interview. It was so fun. So cool seeing him. But yeah, I haven't really bumped into any celebrities on the street. This one, Michael Bannerman says, you know, it seems like a new one every couple weeks. We see lots of celebrities. And somebody, Andrew said, Michael Bannerman, I see him out and about, but I haven't seen him in a bit. Michael, where have you been? And Amanda is telling me, Kate, you need to get out more. You're not wrong. I am in my studio in here, trapped most of the time. I'm not out on the street that often. So maybe I should get out more this summer. That's the goal. And let me know, have you had any celebrity sightings in Stratford? I want to hear your stories. Head over to the Today Facebook page, Instagram, or call or text 519-272-9834.
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0: Stampa with Serena Ryder, 107.7 Today FM. I'm Kate. Thanks so much for hanging out with me this afternoon on the afternoon drive. We talked a lot about celebrity sightings in Stratford. Just last night, somebody was on Stratford Connect saying, I think I saw Eugene Levy today downtown. That is not confirmed, but how cool would that be? And I think, yes, I need to get out more because everybody seems to have a celebrity sighting story and I don't. You can read all these awesome stories. We've been getting lots of them today on the Today Facebook page. Leave yours in the comments if you have one. And yeah, thanks so much for hanging out with me this afternoon. We're wrapping up the afternoon drive now, but I hope you have a fabulous rest of your evening. Tomorrow is Friday. It's four-legger Friday tomorrow. So don't forget to keep an eye on the Today Facebook page for your chance to win a $25 gift card to Pet Value in Stratford and New Hamburg. And then we'll start our long weekend. I can't wait. I'll see you tomorrow from 2 to 6 on the afternoon drive.
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13: Partly cloudy skies tonight, low of 2 with risk of frost. Friday morning, sunny, high of 18, followed by clear skies, low of 8. Saturday, cloudy, chance of showers, high of 23, followed by more clouds with chance of showers, low of 8.
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speaks righteous. Sister Cena says funky. How was I?

They're stuck around. TV news and cameras, there's choppers in the sky. Marines, police, reporters ask where, far and wide. Belly out, we're out of here. Seen us right on.

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10: Partly cloudy skies tonight, low of 2 with risk of frost. Friday morning, sunny, high of 18, followed by clear skies, low of 8. Saturday, cloudy, chance of showers, high of 23, followed by more clouds with chance of showers, low of 8.
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5: Partly cloudy skies tonight, low of 2 with risk of frost. Friday morning, sunny, high of 18, followed by clear skies, low of 8. Saturday, cloudy, chance of showers, high of 23, followed by more clouds with chance of showers, low of 8.

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1: Made and Played in Canada, welcome to a new and exciting platform and a partnership we have with a band called The Needful and our co-curator, Glenn, who's with us right now, singer-songwriter. 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
2: Hey, Kent, how you doing? It's great to see you. Yeah, me too. I'm really looking forward to this project.
1: My name is Kent Shoemaker. I'm National Music Director and Regional Content Manager for Vista Radio. New and emerging artists in Canada. This is something that we have talked about business-wide, not only with Vista, but as an industry too, because it's something that we really need to show that we're focused on to the artists like yourself who are really looking for a vehicle, an avenue, something that will help them shape the future of their bands too. So let's talk about Needful. How did you guys come together? What made you realize this was the right lineup for you?
2: Well, I've been working with a lot of the band members for a long time in my past. And, you know, when I started this project a few years ago, I just knew that they were the right guys, you know, and I didn't need to look for different people when I already had some world-class musicians ready to go.
1: Something that came along through life, then you know them, you trust them, you grew up with them. That's neat. That's a neat relationship. How about the name Needful?
2: I came up with it not too long ago, a few years ago. I was talking with my buddy on the phone. It was pretty late in the morning, 4 a.m., I believe, and I couldn't find my band name. I was kind of waiting for it to come in, and suddenly it just hit me, The Needful. It just meant actually a lot to me. It really kind of informs what I feel I have to do in my life, you know, which is whatever needs to be done, I'll do it. And I just knew it was the right name. It just felt right. We looked it up, and it was free, so there you go.
1: Wonderful. So we jump ahead a little bit before we get to the whole process of the platform. Your content's available at streaming.
2: That's right. Spotify, YouTube.
1: Can we talk about one of the songs? The song I love the most out of all the songs I've been glued to for the last couple of weeks, Timeless is fantastic. Do you have a favorite out of the ones you've had so far?
2: Very, very difficult to say, but I have to say also it's Timeless. You know, I can't help go back to that one. The bass line is banging. It sounds so good. It's just funky, but it rocks. And I love writing that song. I love singing it too.

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1: I know it's early for this question too, but I still have to ask it. Your collection, your library, is there a song that is an anthem for the needful?
2: Yeah. We made it this summer. It's called Why. It's a powerful song. I think it's going to connect with a lot of people in a very meaningful way. And, you know, the reason I say it's an anthem is because we managed to get, we got the whole crew, the band and everybody into the studio to do what we call a gang vox. We get everybody to sing along with the chorus. And we edit it in, and it makes it sound like you're at a live show, and it just brings that energy, that feeling of like, you know, oh, they're right there. And that's why I would say it's the anthem. So far, anyway.
0: Canada is making incredible music right now, and you can be part of it. Madeandplayedincanada.ca. Canada is full of incredible music, and if you're making it here, we want to hear it. Madeandplayedincanada.ca.
1: Let's talk about the vision now. I mean, as a songwriter, you probably have had a lot of visions of creating a song, but this vision, this platform, the program with Vista Radio, it's for new and emerging artists. Why is that important to you?
2: Well, it's important to me because I was a new artist. I still am an emerging artist, and I've been an artist most of my life, and we need platforms. We need avenues in order to share our art with the world. You know, people love music, and they really want it. I wanted to see a place where the little guy, whether you're in a big city or a small town, can really like share what they can do. I want to see who's out there.
1: I was going to ask you, what's the biggest hope for this vision? But I thought maybe I could start there as a national music director and regional content manager for, you know, a couple decades. Weekly, I deal with artists, young artists who are looking for ways to get started. And you have to tell them, look, this is a process. This is a process that you have to go through. And a lot of them think, hey, well, I just wrote a song and I put it down. Is this how it works? No, it's about relationships. It's about the creativity you have. And what you do as an artist, I'm sure you can attest to this, and your hope for the vision, I think probably teaching those young artists what to do and how to do it would be a bonus way of communicating with someone who needs it, right?
2: Absolutely.

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1: The Needful, we've had to work on our style just like everybody else has to do. We've formed this over years of trial, trying different songs. My style has emerged to become this. This band, The Needful, is a new band, and it's important to me because I've been put a lot of work into it, but I had to learn all that. And, my hope is that, my hope is to connect with more people and that I can maybe share some of my things, or maybe I can connect them with somebody who can help them build the skill set that you need to have in order to make songs that, in my opinion, are worth people's time to listen to. That's important.
2: And it's that glimmer of hope, right? That's what I'm hoping, that you can continue to offer those new artists that glimmer of hope that they have when it starts, that it builds into something after that. It just doesn't drop out. I'm really looking forward to this project.
1: We want to see the dream become a reality.
2: Yeah. If we jumped ahead and we took a look at the end of this vision, what's your hope for it?
1: My hope is to see as many bands, new emerging artists, Canadian acts, The Needful, we're going to be on there. I want to see as many people join up to this platform and show us what they can do and take the chance to, get on that radio. Like, take the chance to create the reality that you want. It's not going to happen unless you actually try. And this is one way that maybe you could do it. You never know what will happen if you just try.

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1: I know this is, again, the infancy, but I know you're working on getting out there and meeting people in markets, smaller communities. I do have a story for you. There was one venue that I was looking at and taking pictures that hopefully I could get to you. And luck or fate have it, there was the Needful sticker in front of the venue. And I sent it to the team on the text. I just said, that's not a sign, you know. I thought that was perfect and I'd share it with you. We won't get into details about the tour because I know you guys are working on it too. But honestly, Glenn, I'm really looking forward to building something that's really influential and beneficial to these new and emerging artists because they need it and the timing's perfect. And that's right across Canada, Made and Played in Canada. Glenn, the Needful, thank you.
2: Thanks, Kent. Really appreciate you.
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4: 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Happy National Nurses Week. Nurses Week is a time to recognize and thank our incredible nurses for all they do in our communities. 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To all the nurses across Perth, Wellington, and Ontario, happy National Nurses Week.
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12: Partly cloudy skies tonight, low of 2 with risk of frost. Friday morning, sunny, high of 18, followed by clear skies, low of 8. Saturday, cloudy, chance of showers, high of 23, followed by more clouds with chance of showers, low of 8.
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8: Partly cloudy skies tonight, low of 2 with risk of frost. Friday morning, sunny, high of 18, followed by clear skies, low of 8. Saturday, cloudy, chance of showers, high of 23, followed by more clouds with chance of showers, low of 8.
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